Like, you ever thought we're nothing but a frequency living in a hologram? Stop. And when we find the genetic code to flesh, because all we are is a frequency, then the illusion is no more, and we become one again.

0: Nul ne sait ce que je porte dans mes sillons. 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
1: I'm producer Richard Attaboyo. Welcome to Life Unearthed. How do animals defend themselves? To keep from being eaten, birds learned to fly. The chameleon developed a skin that matches its surroundings, and man invented the machine gun.
2: These puffins nest high on the stony cliffs of the Pribilof Islands.
1: And cockroaches live deep under the sink where I can't get at them. If there is any animal that has completely mastered self-defense, it would be the poison skunkupine of Mauritania. The size of a large raccoon, completely covered with poisonous spines, including the soles of its feet and the insides of its mouth. From the size of these teeth, one would think it had a vicious bite. It possessed a horribly noxious smelling oil, which it could spit, spray, or ooze while it just stood there. With this defense, how could this species die out? Think about it. Would you mate with a poison skunkupine? The species evolved to a state where it was actually repulsed by its own kind. Next time, the Corsican orchid that smells like rotting meat and other offensive life forms on...

Fernand.

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The count now stands at T-minus 38 minutes, 25 seconds and counting. All continues to go well at this time. We're heading for a liftoff at 8:56 a.m. Eastern Daylight Time.

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Listen,

Every second since 4 trillion years, the equivalent of 10 trillion atomic bombs explode in the core of a gigantic ball of fire located 150 kilometers from here. It takes for its light exactly 100,000 years, 1 month, and 8 minutes to reach us. The sound of every second since 4 trillion years, the equivalent of 10 trillion atomic bombs explode in the core of a gigantic ball of fire located 150 kilometers from here. It takes for its light exactly 100,000 years, 1 month, and 8 minutes to reach us. The sound of every second since 4 trillion years, the equivalent of 10 trillion atomic bombs explode in the core of a gigantic ball of fire located 150 kilometers from here. It takes for its light exactly 100,000 years, 1 month, and 8 minutes to reach us. The sound of, the sound of, the sound of, the sound of, the sound of.

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1: The brain, which rests very comfortably inside your hard skull, so it'll be well protected, is not really just one large organ, but has separate sections that take care of different kinds of jobs.
2: Our world is full of sounds. 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Not a minute goes by without your hearing sounds.
3: Listen to the noises, listen to them all. Some are very big and some are very small. Big noise,

0: Just listen to the melody. It's quite appealing. It's warm.
1: Teddy bear,
0: almost
1: teddy
0: heroic.
1: Bear, turn around. Teddy bear, touch the ground. Teddy bear, show your shoe. Teddy bear, now skidoo.
2: Then, when you're tired of jumping and tired of making noise, why, that's the time to sit down outdoors and listen. In the country, you hear lots of wonderful, wonderful noises, like a brook. The wind. You know what that is? That's a vacuum cleaner. Does your father have an electric razor? That's what that sound was. That's a fun sound, isn't it? Did you recognize it? That's the sound that a washing machine makes. You ever heard it? You ever listened to a washing machine? Now, I wonder how many of the rest of these noises you can recognize. Listen.
3: We are going to imitate some of these sounds. Why don't you imitate them along with us? All the noises are so different that you recognize most of them immediately without seeing who or what causes them. That's a rooster, you'd say.
1: Meow.
3: And that's a cat. That's a boat whistle. And of course, you find some sounds irritating, like a dentist's drill. Of course, there are sounds which are very pleasant, like the singing of birds. Or a girl with a beautiful voice.
1: La la la la la.
0: Like an instrument of evil.
2: You ever heard it? You ever listened to a washing machine? Sometimes you'll see a sign saying, quiet, please. And sometimes somebody might have to tell you, quiet, please, quiet, please, quiet.

0: I'd like to take that sign and shake that sign and break that sign.
1: I wish there was a sign that said, noise, please.
0: Yes, maybe there ought to be a sign like that.
2: We will now end on this note. That's a note on the piano. And those were my singers.
3: Too noisy.
2: Hey, it's okay to say it, kids. Hay's for horses, you know. Here's a good experiment with sound. Put your ear a foot away from Daddy's watch. You can just about hear it. Now put the watch on a wooden table and put your ear to the table a foot away.
4: Hanging by the neck with piano wire or from meat hooks.
0: That's a fun sound, isn't it? Did you recognize it? Have you ever heard it?
2: With all of this information, plus the right amount of money, you can take a bus ride. I'm very educational, in an odd sort of way.
0: My little pussycat makes a little noise.
5: Sure. Well, what?
0: Hey, that was fine. Now, let's try some quiet noises. Can you have a quiet noise?
5: Sure. Well, what?
0: How about a noisy quiet?
3: What a quiet
0: noise. Or a quiet quiet. Can you have a quiet quiet? No? Well, I guess we better stick to quiet noise.
3: Switch.
0: Now, you just imagine these noises quietly.
3: Hiss. Hiss.
0: Cats, though, sound pretty much alike.
3: How quiet.
0: And then
3: house.
0: Some other noises that are so quiet you can barely hear them. Like the hum of the furnace. An icicle dripping. Snow sliding off the roof. The rustle of your sheets. Your own breathing. And a sort of muffled noise from the downstairs hall. Your parents talking.
6: When we talk about climbing an octave, we say scale. A scale is a ladder of tones between the octave. And, like skinning a cat, there's more than one way to get up to the octave. But the best known ladder, the best known scale, sounds like this. Something was strange. That tone sounded like an echo of that tone. There was another echo. Now, how did I do it? Let's see. Like skinning a cat.
3: Still too noisy. The cat said,
7: meow, meow.
6: Vibrations are what make the tone.
7: Great!
6: And from just the tones inside an octave, all the races of the world have found the sounds they like best, the sounds that seem to say what's in their heart.

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1: shoes,
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0: tap your shoes,
1: come on,
0: shoes, tap your shoes,
1: tap
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1: your shoes,
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1: one,
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1: tap your shoes,
0: tap your
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0: tap your shoes,
1: tap your shoes,
0: one,
1: two,
0: tap your shoes,
1: tap your shoes,
0: tap your shoes,
1: tap your shoes,
0: come on,
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1: one,
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Come on now. 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
0: tap your shoes. Come on now.
1: Shoes.
0: Tap your shoes,
1: two,
0: one, tap your shoes,
1: one, two,
0: tap your shoes,
1: tap your
0: shoes,
1: tap your shoes,
0: tap your shoes. Come on now.
1: Tap your shoes,
0: tap your
1: shoes,
0: one,
1: two,
0: tap your shoes,
1: tap your shoes,
0: tap your shoes,
1: tap your shoes,
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0: tap your shoes,
1: tap your shoes.

0: 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Come on now. Tap your shoes, tap your shoes, tap your shoes, tap your shoes, tap your shoes.
1: Two, one.
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1: one, two.
0: Tap your shoes,
1: tap your shoes.
0: Come on now. Tap your shoes, tap
1: two,
0: your shoes.
1: Two, one.
0: Tap your shoes,
1: one, two.
0: Tap your shoes, tap your shoes, tap your shoes, tap your shoes, tap your shoes.
1: Come on now.
0: Tap your shoes, tap your shoes.
1: To the one,
0: your shoes,
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0: Tap your shoes, tap your shoes.
1: Come on,
0: your shoes, tap your shoes.
1: Tap to the one,
0: your shoes,
1: one, two.
0: Tap your shoes,
1: tap your shoes.
0: Tap your shoes.
1: Come on now.
0: Tap your shoes,
1: tap your shoes,
0: tap your shoes.
1: Tap your shoes,
0: tap your shoes.
1: Tap your shoes.
0: Come on now. Tap your shoes,
1: tap
0: your shoes,
1: one,
0: tap your shoes,
1: one, two,
0: tap your shoes, tap your shoes,
1: tap your shoes,
0: tap your shoes, tap your shoes,
1: tap
0: your
1: shoes,
0: tap your shoes,
1: one, two,
0: tap your shoes,
1: tap your shoes,
0: tap your shoes,
1: tap your shoes,
0: come on, tap your shoes,
1: tap your shoes,
0: tap your shoes,
1: one,
0: tap your shoes,
1: one,
0: tap your shoes.

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Come on now. 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
4: Bear Stearns, Lehman Brothers, Deutsche Bank, all whited out.

The time has come. 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A lone craft moves toward the enemy shoreline, sole vehicle of the assault. The craft, an amphibious landing type, has a ramp gate in the bow for the unloading of men and equipment onto the beach. At the back, above the level of the ramp gate, is a large glass enclosed structure with a vermilion fleece rug and cocktail lounge furnishings. A party is in progress inside the glass room. The room is a swirl with heavy military bodies decorated with bright-colored ribbons and medals. Stewards dart about with trays of hors d'oeuvres and champagne cocktails. There is music and laughter. It is a merry party, and it continues as the craft moves forward. Now, the craft touches the beach, pushing a wave before it. The merriment subsides for a moment, and all in the glass room look casually toward the ramp gate. The ramp goes down. A single soldier, clad in combat fatigues, carrying an infantry pack and rifle, rushes up over the ramp gate onto the beach. The soldier runs very hard and fast. It is over. Quickly. He is killed by one shot, fired by the enemy. The soldier lies crumpled, face down on the sand. He is the only blemish on the smoothness. Slowly, the ramp gate begins to rise. The craft withdraws from the beach. The conversation and laughter in the glass room resumes.

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0: Tu me mirages, tu moisis, tu m'oiseaux, tu m'insectes, tu me cataractes. 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
1: Yes, sir. You've got to admit it. A rooster's a mighty important bird around a farm. You can just about call him a feathered alarm clock. I know around here we all depend a great deal on old Gaylord. That's what we call him. That's him over there by that stack of hay. Now, I don't understand how he knows that it's time for the sun to come up. I guess you might say he just works by instinct. And when he's feeling pretty good, you can hear him crowing for miles around. Sometimes he starts off a little too early, and then I'm liable to get a few complaints. But he's worth it. Why, can you imagine what would happen some morning if he decided not to crow? Well, here, let's let old Gaylord tell us all about it.
2: Can't you imagine what would happen if a rooster didn't want to crow? 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Oh, there'd be no more baby chicks.

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0: 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Harry, how many times do I have to tell you, Harry, that I'm not gonna shout at you anymore? 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
0: here we are. 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
1: 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You know they took me off a pork chop, put me on fat back and pinto beans.

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0: You thought you buried me, didn't you? 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Deep down you know that. Deep down you know I'm always in periphery. Rant on you, pleased to see me. It's been weeks since we spoke, bro. I know you need me. You're the sheep, I'm the shepherd. Not your place to lead me. Not your place to be batting off the hand that feeds me.
1: Hi, Rant. I've been taking some time to be distant. I've been taking some time to be still. I've been taking some time to be by myself since my therapist told me I'm ill. And I've been making some progress lately, and I've learned some new coping skills. So I haven't really needed you much, man. I think we need to just step back and chill.
0: Ren, you sound more insane than I do. You think that those doctors are really there to guide you? You've been through this a million times. Your civilian mind is so perfect to always being lied to. Okay, take another pill, boy. Drown yourself in the sound of white noise. Follow this 10-step program, rejoice. All your problems will be gone. Fucking dumb boy.
1: Nah, mate. This time is different, man, trust me. I feel like things might be falling in place. And my music's been kinda doing bits too. Like I actually might do something great. And when I'm gone, maybe I'll be remembered for doing something special with myself. That's why I don't think that we should talk, man. Cause when you're with me, it never seems to help.
0: You think that you can amputate me? I am you, you are me, you are I am we are one. Split in two, that makes one, so you see. You gotta kill you if you wanna kill me. I'm not leftover dinner, I'm not scraps on the side. Oh, your music is thriving, delusional guy. Where's your top 10 hit? Where's your interview with Oprah? Where are your Grammys, Ren? Nowhere.
1: Yeah, but my music's not commercial like that. I never chase numbers, statistics or stats. I never write hooks for the radio, they never even play me. So why would I concern myself with that? But my music is really connecting, and the people who find it, respect it. And for me, that's enough, cause this life's been tough. So it gives me a purpose I can rest in.
0: Man, you sound so pretentious. Ren, your music is so self-centered. No one wants to hear another song about how much you hate yourself. Trust me. You should be so lucky, having me inside you to guide you, remind you, to manage expectations, provide you perspective. That thing you neglected, I get it. You wanna be a big deal, next Jimi Hendrix, forget it.
1: Man, it's not like that.
0: Man, it's just like that, I'm inside you, you twat.
1: No, it's not, man, you're wrong, when I write, I belong.
0: Let me break the fourth wall by acknowledging this song.
1: Ren sits down, has a stroke of genius.
0: He wants to write a song that was not done previous. A battle with his subconscious, Eminem did it.
1: Played on guitar,
0: Plan B did it.
1: Man, you're not original, you criminal rip-off artist. The pinnacle of your success is stealing other people's material.
0: Ren, mate, we've heard it all before.
1: She sells seashells on the seashore.
0: Fuck you, I don't need you, I don't need to hear

0: tell if don't play it.
1: Music is all about the creative process, and if people can find something to relate to within that, then that's just a bonus.
2: Fuck you, I'ma fucking kill you, Ren.
0: Well, fucking kill me then, let's fucking have you, Ren.
2: I'ma do it, watch me prove it. Who are you to doubt my music? Cause I call the shots, I choose if you die. Yeah, I call the shots, and so I choose who survives. I'll tie you up in knots when I lock you inside.
0: Newsflash. I was created at the dawn of creation. I am temptation. I am the snake in Eden. I am the reason for treason, beheading all kings. I am sin with no rhyme or reason. Son of the morning, Lucifer, Antichrist, father.

I've been taking some time to be distant. I've been taking some time to be still. I've been taking some time to be by myself, and I've spent half my life ill. But just as sure as the tide starts turning, just as sure as the night has dawned, just as sure as the rainfall soon runs dry when you stand in an eye of a storm. I was made to be tested and twisted. I was made to be broken and beat. I was made by his hand, it's all part of his plan that I stand on my own two feet. And you know me, my will is eternal. And you know me, you've met me before. Face to face with a beast, I will rise from the east and I'll settle on the ocean floor. And I go by many names also. Some people know me as Hope. Some people know me as the voice that you hear when you loosen the noose on the rope. And you know how I know that I'll prosper? 'Cause I stand here beside you today. I have stood in the flames that cremated my brain, and I didn't once flinch

When I was 17 years old, I shouted out into an empty room, into a blank canvas, that I would defeat the forces of evil. And for the next 10 years of my life, I suffered the consequences, with autoimmunity, illness, and psychosis. As I got older, I realized there were no real winners and there were no real losers in psychological warfare, but there were victims and there were students. It wasn't David versus Goliath. It was a pendulum, eternally swaying from the dark to the light. And the more intensely that the light shone, the darker the shadow it cast. It was never really a battle for me to win. It was an eternal dance. And like a dance, the more rigid I became, the harder it got. The more I cursed my clumsy footsteps, the more I struggled. So I got older, and I learned to relax, and I learned to soften, and that dance got easier. It is this eternal dance that separates human beings from angels, from demons, from gods. And I must not forget, we must not forget, that we are human beings.

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1: 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You want to talk about Texas?
0: Yep.
1: I want to talk about love.
0: Well, I want to talk about desert dust.
1: Well, I want to talk about love or bust.
0: And I want to talk about San Antone.
1: Well, I want to talk about a building loan.
0: Well, I want

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1: Einmal.
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4: Guten Anfang, jenen dessen Marianne, den Dolls. Nein, teil, teil. Mal so richtig krank, krank, krank, krank, krank, krank, krank, krank, krank, krank, krank, krank, krank, krank, krank, krank, krank, krank, krank, krank, krank, krank, krank, krank, krank, krank, krank, krank, krank, krank, krank, krank, krank, krank, krank, krank, krank, krank, krank, krank, krank, krank, krank, krank, krank, krank, krank, krank, krank, krank, krank, krank, krank, krank, 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

Every morning I go down to the garbage can, I draw my fist on it, just like it's a natural man. They go down, call for ground, come up, muffin, here I am this morning, God knows I ain't bluffing. I go all through the land, I go to every one of the garbage cans, I go all over town, don't nobody tie me down. If you don't believe I'm a garbage man, come around my backyard and look at my garbage can. I went to the house this morning, the girl began to grin. Now, you ain't been to this garbage can, and God knows when. I went to the other house, she began to pout. Say, you stayed so long, you don't pull this garbage out. I said, rain or shine, you can look for this garbage man anytime. Before I let the weather get the best of me, I'll pack my grip and go back to Tennessee. 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I'll show you my garbage can.

Upon a midnight dreary, while I pondered, weak and weary, over many a quaint and curious volume of forgotten lore, while I nodded, nearly napping, suddenly there came a tapping, as of someone gently rapping, rapping at my chamber door. 'Tis some visitor, I muttered, tapping at my chamber door. Only this and nothing more. Ah, distinctly I remember, it was in the bleak December, and each separate dying ember wrought its ghost upon the floor. Eagerly I wished the morrow. Vainly I had sought to borrow from my books surcease of sorrow, sorrow for the lost Lenore, for the rare and radiant maiden whom the angels name Lenore, nameless here forevermore. The silken, sad, uncertain rustling of each purple curtain thrilled me, filled me with fantastic terrors never felt before, so that now, to still the beating of my heart, I stood repeating, 'Tis some visitor entreating entrance at my chamber door, some late visitor entreating entrance at my chamber door. This it is, and nothing more.' Presently my soul grew stronger, hesitating then no longer. 'Sir,' said I, 'or madam, truly your forgiveness I implore, but the fact is I was napping, and so gently you came rapping, and so faintly you came tapping, tapping at my chamber door, that I scarce for sure I heard you. Here I opened wide the door.' Darkness there, and nothing more. Deep into that darkness peering, long I stood there wondering, fearing, doubting, dreaming dreams no mortal ever dared to dream before. But the silence was unbroken, and the stillness gave no token, and the only word there spoken was the whispered word, This I whispered, and an echo murmured back the word, Lenore. Merely this, and nothing more. Back into the chamber turning, all my soul within me burning, soon again I heard a tapping, something louder than before. Surely, said I, surely that is something at my window lattice. Let me see then what thereat is, and this mystery explore. Let my heart be still a moment of this mystery explore. 'Tis the wind, and nothing more. Open here I flung the shutter, when, with many a flirt and flutter, in there stepped a stately raven of the saintly days of yore. Not the least obeisance made he, not a minute stopped or stayed he, but with mien of lord or lady, perched above my chamber door. Perched upon the bust of Pallas, just above my chamber door. Perched and sat, and nothing more. Then this ebony bird, beguiling my sad fancy into smiling by the grave and stern decorum of the countenance it wore. Though thy crest be shorn and shaven, thou, I said, art sure no craven. Ghastly, grim, and ancient raven, wandering from the nightly shore, tell me what thy lordly name is on the night's Plutonian shore. Quoth the raven, Nevermore. Much I marvelled this ungainly fowl to hear discourse so plainly, though its answer little meaning, little relevancy bore. For we cannot help agreeing that no living human being ever yet was blessed with seeing bird above his chamber door, bird or beast, upon the sculptured bust above his chamber door, with such name as Nevermore. But the raven, sitting lonely on that placid bust, spoke only that one word, as if his soul in that one word he did outpour. Nothing further than he uttered, not a feather than he fluttered, till I scarcely more than muttered, Other friends have flown before. On the morrow he will leave me, as my hopes have flown before. Then the bird said, Nevermore. Startled at the stillness broken by reply so aptly spoken, doubtless, said I, what it utters is its only stock and store, caught from some unhappy master, whose unmerciful disaster followed fast and followed faster till his songs one burden bore, till the dirges of his hopes that melancholy burden bore of never, nevermore.
But the raven, still beguiling all my sad soul into smiling, straight I wheeled a cushioned seat in front of bird and bust and door. Then upon the velvet sinking, I betook myself to linking fancy unto fancy, thinking what this ominous bird of yore, what this grim, ungainly, ghastly, gaunt, and ominous bird of yore meant in croaking, nevermore. This I sat engaged in guessing, but no syllable expressing to the fowl whose fiery eyes now burned into my bosom's core. This and more I sat divining, with my head at ease, reclining on the cushion's velvet lining that the lamplight gloated o'er, but whose velvet violet lining with the lamplight gloating o'er she shall press, ah, nevermore. Then methought the air grew denser, perfumed from an unseen censer swung by seraphim, whose footfalls tinkled on the tufted floor. Wretch, I cried, thy God hath lent thee, by these angels he hath sent thee respite, respite and nepenthe from my memories of Lenore. Quaff, oh, quaff this kind nepenthe, and forget this lost Lenore. Quoth the raven, nevermore. Prophet, said I, thing of evil, prophet still, if bird or devil, whether tempter sent or whether tempest tossed thee here ashore, desolate yet all undaunted, on this desert land enchanted, on this home by horror haunted, tell me truly, I implore, is there balm in Gilead? Tell me, I implore. 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Prophet, said I, thing of evil, prophet still, if bird or devil, by that heaven that bends above us, by that God we both adore, tell this soul with sorrow laden, if within the distant Aden it shall clasp a sainted maiden whom the angels name Lenore, clasp a rare and radiant maiden whom the angels name Lenore. Quoth the raven, nevermore. Be that word our sign of parting, bird or fiend, I shrieked upstarting. Get thee back into the tempest of the night's Plutonian shore. Leave no black plume as a token of that lie thy soul hath spoken. Leave my loneliness unbroken. 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Take thy beak from out my heart, and take thy form from off my door. Quoth the raven, nevermore. And the raven, never flitting, still is sitting on the pallid bust of Pallas just above my chamber door. And his eyes of all the seeming of a demon's that is dreaming, and the lamplight o'er him streaming throws his shadow on the floor. And my soul, from out that shadow that lies floating on the floor, shall be lifted. No.

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Moki.

In the moment of transition between life and death, only one thing changes. You lose the momentum of the biochemical cycles to keep the machinery running. You're still composed of the same 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
actions has ground to a halt. At that moment, the atoms begin to drift apart. The interacting pieces that once constructed your body begin to unravel like a sweater, each thread spiraling off in a different direction. Following your last breath, those thousand trillion trillion atoms begin to blend into the earth around you. As you degrade, your atoms become incorporated into new constellations. The leaf of a fern. A beetle's mandible. You're not gone. You're simply taking on different forms. Instead of your gestures being the raising of an eyebrow or a blown kiss, now a gesture might consist of a waving wheat stalk or seaweed playing on a lapping wave. In the form of a human, the atoms suffer a claustrophobia of size. Gestures are agonizingly limited, restricted to the foundering of tiny limbs. As a condensed human, the atoms cannot see around corners. They can only talk within short distances to the nearest ear. They cannot reach out to touch across any meaningful expanse. We are the moment of least facility for the atoms. And in the human form, they find themselves longing to ascend mountains, wander the seas, conquer the air, striving to recapture the limitlessness they once knew.

Driftweed red as lashes scored the strings. Seals clustered around. Old salts, they swig shanties like ale, they shine like bottles. The fiddle stretched one thin strand across the warp of the ebb. Eurydice, caught in the weaving streams, was half enchanted now to a cold mermaid.

Therefore he no more troubled the pool of silence, but put on mask and cloak, strung a guitar, and moved among the folk. Dancing, they cried, "Ah, how our sober islands are gay again, since this blind lyrical tramp invaded the fair."

0: doot doop.
1: Let's face the music.

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So we had to come together. So we were able to survive. So we were able to survive.

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0: Ready?
1: Yeah, boot it.
2: That's it.
3: Okay.
2: That's it.
3: I'm recording.
2: Good.

Monsters to be pitied. Monsters to be despised. A night with the ghouls. The ghouls reborn from the innermost depths of the world.

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0: That just makes no fucking sense. 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Fuck. 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
1: Dig. This is the action the big cat turned on when the place was empty. No sides of autumn. No wind blowing. But the breath of his face. The cat flipped a switch, blinked those big eternal eyes, and he dug the switch action. Yeah, I'll take it. And up is day, and down is night, just so nobody gets confused. Having cooled a whole day working on the lighting problem, he stepped back and dug what a poor seat he had for the show. Gotta have a balcony. And he did. And on the balcony, he strung some pearly gates. Next day, from the balcony, he checked out his real estate and was hip to what a swamp it really was. So he blew the day dredging and piling. And by the time the day was over, he called the wet piles water and the dry piles dirt. And just to make sure he could tell them apart, he planted flowers and beans in the dirt. And that's right. He dug it. Cranking off the fourth day, he asked himself, Lord, what day is this? To which he answered himself, Beats me, Lord. Very carefully pulling his head together, he strung up a couple of pieces of what he'd dug. A big one. And a not so big one. And the rest of the light, not being wasteful by nature, he broke up into little pieces and scattered around for effect. By the time the fifth day blew in, he had the light set up, green things growing, and time ticking. Looking below to dig the action, he blew his mind that there was none. So freaking freely, he put things in the water to swim and things above to fly and gave them lessons so they could. Grooving sweetly into the sixth day on the good things of the day before and fully hip to never too much of a good thing, he continued to populate on a space available basis, the space available being those piles of dirt upon which he put creepy crawlies, mookahs, giraffes, Shetland ponies, and other beasts of questionable merit. And then he flipped. I'm gonna make humans. And he did. Two kinds, not looking anything like the rest of the jazz. Made them so they could turn on with him and his action. And told them to take care of business. That sixth day just about did it for the big cat. Being very hip, he said, dig. The seventh day of any week is for swinging sweetly with serenity. He looked around, dug his thing, and said, yeah.

Una lezione che da lungo non becai di una lezione.

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If you get bitten by a crate, spelled K-R-A-I-T, tie a tourniquet a few inches above the wound, don't cut X marks over the fang punctures, and get to a doctor as soon as possible. And if you can, try and bring that snake with you, but kill it first. It's important that the snake be identified in order that the proper serum can be administered.

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What can it be? All the wonderful things I see, all of the signs.

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1: Then, of course, there were none. 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
0: Once upon a time,

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0: One of the nine drank turpentine.
1: Then there were eight.
0: Then one more fell dead on the floor, and seven was their fate.
1: We're certainly subtracting cannibals in a hurry.
0: One went in politics.
1: Then there was only six.
0: One took a dive.
1: Now five we see.
0: One went to Singapore.
1: Then there were only four.
0: One turned green.
1: Then there were three.
0: One fell into some blue.
1: Then there were only two.
0: They drank from a loving cup. One became a skeleton.
1: Then there was only one. And

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0: Mayday, Clipper 247, Clipper 247. We are 9,000 feet, losing altitude. Number 2 engine burning. Drop feather, attempting emergency landing. Present position, it's...
1: Repeat your position. 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
1: 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Fauve qui peut.

0: realize what's really going on. They view life as a bunch of unconnected incidents and things. They don't realize that there's this, like, lattice of coincidence that lays on top of everything. You know the way everybody's into weirdness right now? Books and all the supermarkets about Bermuda triangles, UFOs, how the Mayans invented television, that kind of thing.
1: I'm gonna read them books.
0: I think a lot about this kind of stuff. I do my best thinking on the bus. That's how come I don't drive, see?
1: You don't even know how to drive.
0: I don't want to know how. I don't want to learn, see? The more you drive, the less intelligent you are.
2: Quand je suis arrivé à la cave,
3: when I reached the cellar,
2: on aurait cru une araignée de fer,
3: he was like
2: entourée par
3: spider,
2: toutes sortes de bras.
3: Surrounded by all kinds
2: il s'était
3: of
2: dépecé.
3: He had dismembered him.
2: C'est la machine qui le maintenait en vie,
3: only
2: alors qu'elle l'avait détruit.
3: Kept him alive, and that was what destroyed
2: elle
3: him,
2: lui redonnait
3: that
2: vie.
3: Brought him to life again.
2: J'ai vu le mécanisme se mettre en branle.
3: I saw the mechanism spring into action.
2: Le bras qui tenait le cœur se retournait sous le poids de l'organe.
3: From the weight of the pulsating flesh turn outwards.
2: Puis atteindre le verrou à bascule
3: reach the tilting rod,
2: qui a libéré la lame retenue jusque-là.
3: Which in turn released the blade from back so far.
2: C'est à ce moment que la tête s'est séparée du corps.
3: That was the moment his head came apart from his
2: et l'instant
3: body.
2: D'après,
3: and the moment later,
2: son bras droit s'est détaché
3: his right
2: alors
3: arm
2: qu'il travaillait encore une minute
3: working
2: avant.
3: Only a minute ago, fell
2: bien
3: from
2: sûr,
3: his
2: il y a toujours des imperfections.
3: Of course, there are always faults.
2: Dans le cas présent, il y en avait deux.
3: In the present case, two.
2: D'abord son bras,
3: first his arm,
2: ensuite sa tête.
3: Then his head.
2: Il était un torse.
3: He is a torso.
2: Archaïque.
3: Archaïque.
2: Par ailleurs,
3: besides,
2: aussi génial
3: however,
2: soit l'artiste,
3: the artist
2: aussi fine
3: is,
2: soit sa technique,
3: however sharp his technique
2: il existe des choses
3: there are things
2: qu'il ne peut conserver en aucune manière.
3: That just cannot be mounted.
2: Il peut empailler son père ou même toute sa famille,
3: he can mount his father or even his whole family,
2: mais pas ce qu'il a ressenti
3: but never
2: en voyant la lame s'approcher de sa
3: what
2: tête.
3: He felt. When the blade came nearly his head.
2: C'est une sensation
3: what you feel then
2: qu'on ne peut pas empailler.
3: Just cannot be mounted.
2: Cela fait partie de l'histoire authentique
3: this is what
2: de Lajos Balatoni.
3: This is a part of who Lajos Balatoni really was.
2: C'est même l'essentiel, je crois.
3: This is the essence, I think.
2: Bien sûr, chacun a son idée de ce qui est important.
3: Of course, different things are important for different people.
2: Pour certains, c'est l'espace.
3: For some, it's space.
2: Pour d'autres, le temps.
3: And for others, time.

South Texas. 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

He even cursed the automobile. And he said, this ain't no place for an hombre like I am. In this new world of asphalt and steel. Then he'd look off someplace in the distance at something only he could see. And he'd say all that's left now of the old days are them damned old coyotes and me.

triplé, le muscle avachi. Allons, cueille, cueille, les roses,

It is in the nature of the beast, is it not, to kill?

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The Sparrows. Catching winter in their carved nostrils, the traitor birds have deserted us, leaving only the dullest brown sparrows for spring negotiations. I told you we were fools to have them in our games, but you replied, they are only wind-up birds who strut on scarlet feet so hopelessly far from our curled fingers. I had moved to warn you, but you only adjusted your hair and ventured. Their wings are made of glass and gold, and we are fortunate not to hear them splintering against the sun. Now the hollow nests sit like tumors or petrified blossoms between the wire branches, and you, an innocent scientist, question me on these brown sparrows, whether we should plant our yards with breadcrumbs or mark them with the black, persistent crows whom we hate and stone. But what shall I tell you of migrations, when in this empty sky the precise ghosts of departed summer birds still trace old signs, or of desperate flights, when the dimmest flutter of a colored wing excites all our favorite streets to delight in imaginary spring?

Thunderbirds are go. Thunderbirds are go.

What we don't notice is that we are not independent of the ground at all, that wandering around is something that is entirely related to there being some ground. In other words, when you run up a hill, the hill also runs you up it. The hill rises and lifts you as you run, you see?

of a sudden, something caught my eye. Here, is there no the sleekest cat coming creeping along, more than half hidden in the long grass?

Once I had gained their confidence, the ancient singers told me stories after sunset. Neon had been appropriated for poetic diversions by the goddess of light, they said. She wrote impenetrable haiku in drunken squalling worms across the skies. Her hero was the calligrapher Bosai, who once signed a folding screen thus, written by old man Bosai, totally drunk. The god of sound blasted his own terse and enigmatic comments through tannoy systems in rail and air terminals.

curious story of the spider robots, dysfunctional and abandoned mechanical creatures.

In general, spiders were bored with their own creations. Consequently, they would try and entice small worms into their orbit with hypnotic high-frequency signals. The results were never as they hoped, for these high tones generated strange heterodyning swirls and crossed by the ultrasonic patterns of bat cries. Huge insects, even tiny oil birds, would drop dead onto the floor if they passed through this crossfire. In unlucky cases, a bird would fall into the middle of an inscription, destroying centuries of work in one ugly explosion of white powder. At times such as this, the spiders questioned the value.

Well, now, the easiest way to get into the meditative state is to begin by listening. If you simply close your eyes and allow yourself to hear all the sounds that are going on around you, just listen to the general hum and buzz of the world as if you were listening to music. Don't try to identify the sounds you're hearing. Don't put names on them. Simply allow them to play with your eardrums. And let them go. In other words, you could put it, let your ears hear whatever they want to hear. Don't judge the sounds. There are no, as it were, proper sounds or improper sounds, and it doesn't matter if somebody coughs or sneezes or drops something. It's all just sound. And if I am talking to you right now and you are doing this, I want you to listen to the sound of my voice just as if it were noise. Don't try to make any sense out of what I'm saying, because your brain will take care of that automatically. You don't have to try to understand anything. Just listen to the sound. As you pursue that experiment, you will very naturally find that you can't help naming sounds, identifying them, that you will go on thinking, that is to say, talking to yourself inside your head automatically. But it's important that you don't try to repress those thoughts by forcing them out of your mind, because that will have precisely the same effect as if you were trying to smooth rough water with a flat iron. You're just going to disturb it all the more. What you do is this. As you hear sounds coming up in your head, thoughts, you simply listen to them as part of the general noise going on, just as you would be listening to the sound of my voice, or just as you would be listening to cars going by or to birds chattering outside the window.

So look at your own thoughts as just noises. And soon you will find that the so-called outside world and the so-called inside world come together. They are a happening. Your thoughts are a happening, just like the sounds going on outside. And everything is simply a happening, and all you're doing is watching it.

Where do the sounds come from? Let them tell you the truth.

Now, in this process, another thing that is happening that is very important is that you're breathing. And as you start meditation, you allow your breath to run just as it wills. In other words, don't do at first any breathing exercise, but just watch your breath breathing the way it wants to breathe.

And notice a curious thing about this. You say in the ordinary way, I breathe, because you feel that breathing is something that you are doing voluntarily, just in the same way as you might be walking or talking. But you will also notice that when you are not thinking about breathing, your breathing goes on just the same. So the curious thing about breath is that it can be looked at both as a voluntary and an involuntary action. You can feel on the one hand I am doing it, and on the other hand it is happening to me. And that is why breathing is a most important part of meditation, because it is going to show you, as you become aware of your breath, that the hard and fast division that we make between what we do on the one hand and what happens to us on the other is arbitrary.

so that as you watch your breathing, you will become aware that both the voluntary and the involuntary aspects of your experience are all one happening. Now, that may at first seem a little scary, because you may think, well, am I just the puppet of a happening, the mere passive witness of something that's going on completely beyond my control? Or on the other hand, am I really doing everything that's going along? Well, if I were, I should be God. And that would be very embarrassing, because I would be in charge of everything. That would be a terribly responsible position. The truth of the matter, as you will see it, is that both things are true. You can see it that everything is happening to you, and on the other hand, you're doing everything. For example, it's your eyes that are turning the sun into light. It's the nerve ends in your skin that are turning electric vibrations in the air into heat and temperature. It's your eardrums that are turning vibrations in the air into sound, and in that way, you are creating the world. But when we are not talking about it, when we are not philosophizing about it, then there is just this happening, and we won't give it a name.

When you breathe for a while, just letting it happen and not forcing it in any way, you will discover a curious thing, that without making any effort, you can breathe more and more deeply. In other words, supposing you simply are breathing out, and breathing out is important because it's the breath of relaxation. That's when we say, whew, and heave a sigh of relief. So when you are breathing out, you get the sensation that your breath is falling out. Dropping, dropping, dropping out, the same sort of feeling you have as if you were settling down into an extremely comfortable bed. And you just get as heavy as possible and let your... You just get as heavy as possible and let yourself go.

so that with these various aids, listening to sound, listening to your own interior feelings and thoughts, just as if they were something going on, not something you're doing, but just happenings, and watching your breath as a happening that is neither voluntary nor involuntary, you are simply aware of these basic sensations, then you begin to be in the state of meditation. But don't hurry anything. Don't worry about the future. Don't worry about what progress you're making. Just be entirely content to be aware of what is.

You've walked for hours, the ship only a speck on the tiled horizon. Your suspicions of this planet's desolation are confirmed. No heart beats below these white skies save your own. And yet, there is a beauty here, an awareness of a holiness. Some ancient civilizations believed that a divine hand molded their worlds, and it is not so hard to believe as you travel across these vast lands. But if there was a god's touch in this planet's making, it was a cruel god.

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Venus, rocket number 9, take off of the planet. To the planet, Venus. Zoom, zoom, zoom, zoom. Up in the air, up, zoom, up, zoom, up in the air. Rocket number 9, take off of the planet. To the planet, Venus. Rocket number 9, take off of the planet. To the planet, Venus. Rocket number 9, take off.

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0: The alien gave you this without telling you what it was for?
1: He said just they contained a secret of great power.
0: Did he tell you how to use this great power?
1: No, sir.